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What you want? Okay, just sweet by Johnny, special for you. Tada da Akhtar Mubaraki. Likam Stabashan, Khwagal Abzuna, Gorama. Ya Gulab Deri Kise Narazi. 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you want. The Bulbul and Gul Gul Chocolate, who is who ye, mida sweet by Johnny da. Welcome to the sweet by Johnny da. Oh, nan ho yo, bal chocolate, who is ka vesara, gat shawai da. Ji, welcome to the keep khatakta hai. Yo jahan manana, thank you for Johnny. Once again, Kyoto Shikhan, my sweet by Johnny, my all friends ko dil ki gehraiyon se Eid ul Azha bahut bahut mubarak ho. Main abhi free ho gayi hu radio. Tune kiya hamari sweet by Johnny ki voice de. Okay, jhe. Khair mubarak. Once again, cute Rishi Khan, my sweet by Johnny, the system is chal da hai. Mujhe ta jawab an SMS na arsi well is a check. Oh, shayad lashki da se da hai, khurjani da se da hai kana. Che reply ki tu sa shayad SMS na dursi zake hai. Che SMS da ga se kele kele. Alta ke haan lashki trapping kai masala hai. Network issue che da. Aga do rezo ke der jo che da chali. So rezo na balki da. Yo one week na, last one week na de network lashki issue chale. Je kele che network issue vi be da ga se problem ke zhe. 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Main bhi ho sakta hai to sta back reply ke janab radio man kare ke back reply che message to se hua ke gadir si chi shayad na dir si ho sms mero gali sha

8:08 o'clock. Hourly time check is brought to you by Radio Aman. Jhan Rang Aman.